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1: BNSF Wilmer, dispatcher, over.

NSF Wilmer dispatcher, over. NSF Wilmer dispatcher, over. All right, copy that. Crash into one at East Wilmer, over.

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QN81, permission on change of direction, over.

0: 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Hey, we'll get the bypass. 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Clear 105, tire down. After that, thank you.
1: Warmer dispatcher, over.
2: Brickyards, over.
0: It is all correct, over. Thank you very much.
2: You're welcome. Guys, have a great night, over.
0: Go back, thank you.
2: You're welcome. DNSF, Wilmer Dispatch, trial.
0: The crew hauler, over.

Mercy 3, signal to the tunnel, over. Sorry, Ramsey, CM at Ramsey, signal to the tunnel, over.

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Repeat, no defects. 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

0: Venus, that former dispatcher Venus, 4448 East, over.
1: 4448 East.
0: Got one just about to Dassel. You'll meet them at Litchfield. You hold the main. Over.
1: All right, roger that. Hold the main at Litchfield.
0: Correct, thank you. Venus, that former dispatcher.

0: Union and South Wilmer. Dispatcher being asked, 4012 West, copy that, over.
1: Copy what?
0: You're going to meet one at Litchfield. They're at Atwater now. You take the siding, over.
1: Okay. Yeah, I don't know if you tried to get a hold of us. We didn't hear anything on the radio.
0: Yeah, I'm not impressed with what they just did to my radio last week. I've had all kinds of problems, over.

0: Bloomberg train.
1: See, I call the work train in the rear. Okay.
0: Out there. Somebody calling the work train?
1: Yeah, I'm coming to get you.
0: Roger.

0: 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Operator requested train break from A. Communication interrupted.
1: Start of the work train.
0: Cover train break from Beltoc. A and B out.
1: Work train. The work train over.
2: Go ahead, Dan.
1: Someone talk to me before you guys go home, over.

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From A, communication interrupted. 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A and B, out.

0: doing anything in 5, Kenny?
1: I don't think so. Yeah, I got one car for it later.

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1: 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Repeat, no defects. Total axle 590 out.

0: and I had six big ones left.
1: Brian, you still down there?
0: Yeah.
1: I needed that green card. 16077.
0: Alright, well, I'm done. He's the one that's on that black car.
1: To 9698, that's line 3, we need 94.
0: 3 left, you got me. One more left.
1: I'll bring it a ways down there, and then when you're ready, let me know.

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1: Westbounder.
0: Hey, we're pulling in now.
1: Okay, us too. We're working on it.

0: 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That hopper went to 12.
1: Line
0: 2
1: went to 12.
0: I think, yes. I'm not sure what you said.
1: Line 2 went to 12?
0: Yeah, it did.
1: The other one's fit?
0: Correct.

0: 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Moving, coming out with the ATPX 16077 this time.
1: Hey, it sounds good.

0: 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East Farm, we got it. Helper and Seneca 4.
1: Brian, are you guys going to be shoving any more this way in 4?
0: Nope.
1: Okay, I'll be adding cars to my end.
0: Okay, at least I don't think we are.

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1: What's your problem?

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1: Right at the deep pool, please.
2: Be right there.
1: Roger.
0: Another one waltzing around in the 17 switch on the left end here.
2: Kick one.

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0: All right, I'm going to head down in line 13. When you make a join, I'm going to take a break off.
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4: Two track down to the west end, tie him down.
3: Say 11 track?
4: Two.
3: Two track, tie it down. Okay.

All right, CP447, I got a southbounder going into the siding at Andover, so let me get you a box 2 up to Andover, keep you on the main, and then you'll see one there, and then I'll keep you going over. You said you read it from the KCS 4867, correct?

0: 5683 to the KTS 4867. That's a good warrant on the Hinkley sub, and Southbounder should be getting there around the same time, so should be about that.
1: No response, we can't call out.
0: Good radio. Alright, come on down, see my location, I'm just tripping.
2: Stop, Brian.
0: Please, break,

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1: A head west.
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1: Couple. Stop left.

0: NSF, Boomer Dispatcher, over.
1: Becky, NSF 6007, I would like to take 2 units out of the roundhouse for the east lead when we can.
0: All right, copy that. Out of the house with 2, is that 12 axles, over?
1: Yeah, 12 axles.
0: All right, copy that, and then I got 1 coming in. Once he clears, I'll get you in the east lead, over.
1: All right, sounds good, thank you.
0: You're welcome. Being a supplement dispatcher.
1: East lead. Boomer here, okay to enter 2-track. Roger, thanks.
2: Well, I got your train sheet, and I see on here it shows key train, but if I wasn't looking, then I wouldn't have known, but I see.
3: I haven't got the pin yet.

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1: Two.
0: Oh.
1: Is that still okay?
0: Well, I'm on the link and I was just going to get the switch for you.
1: Oh, okay, right on.
0: I mean, I don't care what you do.
1: All right, we're going for it.

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2: ESP clear.
1: You got an A clear, ESP clear.
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1: You're back up.
0: Where are you at right now, Cole?

0: guy's name's Cole, but someone picked us up at 2130.
1: Is this the Aberdeen crew coming from the hotel?
0: Yeah, somebody picked us up. He's in the gas station right now.
1: Okay. Yeah, PTI Doug. Yeah, Doug.

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Got it. 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Get in three there, Brian, and then we'll let him in.

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0: Five, 55, 51 on display, over.

3194 East reporting clear on track 155-61 between milepost 24 and junction switch milepost 21.4. Appleton at 2119-2119. All switches are line and locked to main track. Switch one complete. Correct, over. Correct. You got time for the workout all the way, correct, over. Copy that. All right. Excellent. You got that safe trip. Cool line. Just got that. Okay, you say you can roll up my book 14, 1-4, correct?

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1: Okay, so dispatcher, you'd be 2687. Yes, CP train is coming to my side here. Here comes a warrant out south Andover with the Fox 5.
0: Hi, Venus at 3194, you on track, warrant number 42-68, about 14 at 2122120. Officer line of last for main track use, with the exception of the applicant's 50-dollar.

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0: Thank you. Come in.
1: Bomber dispatcher Eastly, go ahead, over.
0: SS-2941. Yard 19.
1: Headroom 1 time, BNSF-2941. Over. Alright, copy that. Signal indication, over. You're welcome. 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

platform or dispatcher, over. Thank you. I'll pass it over real quick. You're right back to you, over.

0: pass 3194 East Silver. 3194 East Silver. What crew is this? I got nothing on you guys, over. Which crew, over?
1: Check 1535-86 to KCS 4867. That's a good one on the inclusive.
0: The members, over?
2: You want me to send the air back, or do you want to wait?
0: I'll take another 10 there, please.

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1: 3, need about 5 more to knock the signal's audio. Is it knocked down?
0: Knock it down.
2: Vehicle Blue Northtown won't be able to yard you until about midnight or a little bit after, so give us a call back around midnight. Roger.

0: calling you, please? 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
1: Doing it right now, Dan.

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Yeah, that's fine.

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1: Okay.
0: What are you guys, I guess, standard procedure for that? Over-

0: 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If you want to stand by. Are you between South and North Andover on the main?
1: Yeah, hold on, just back in.

0: guys, I'll take this. Hold on a second.
1: Andover, Lunsford, clear. 2142, 2142, is that correct?

0: Leslie Foreman, clear, standing code 17.
1: Acknowledged.
0: Where are you at?

0: Southwoman dispatch over. PCI at Benson over.
1: PCI Benson, go ahead.
0: Yeah, you guys are about 2 miles out. That other crew isn't the one that's needed yet. They're still coming yet. Over.
1: No, I don't care about that. I'm still waiting for
0: one. Thank you. BNSF, well, that's right.

Hinkley Dispatcher, KCS 4867, over. Hey, what would you guys need for the rear end? Just a new fret?

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Columbia on the west end of town, is that correct, by the first crossing?

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Limits for clear 2135-2135. Is that all correct? All correct, thanks, sir.

0: Tango, dispatcher, KCS 4867.
1: Yeah, I did talk to the CP train master. Sounds like on his side, he wants you to just keep going to Stinson and that can get replaced, you know, there. I was trying to pull up the rule book on the marker part of it on my side for TDCOM. And it just kind of sounds like it says for the inoperative highly visible marker, if it can't be replaced at current location, then it can be moved to a repair spot.

Yeah, so we would have to go to Stinson there at 30, because we're not at a spot where it could be repaired, unless I guess the train master wanted to bring one out in the van. But that's our only other option, really, is just go at a reduced speed here.

train just cleared Andover, so he's going to be clearing up a warrant on that end, and then the next southbounder is just about to get to Boylston here shortly. So you got time, I guess, if you wanted to do the DP option. Otherwise, you can keep you going north.

Yeah, I mean, I guess that you.

Yeah, that was the original thought, so let's, I guess, stick with that plan there, and I'll let the trainmaster know that you'll continue North Andover as is with an operable, highly visible marker, and we'll go from there. I'll get a name here. I'll call you guys back here momentarily.

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Milepost 119.4. 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

0: you.
1: Doctor in between, or
2: that's there for the doctor on the roll.

Tango, dispatcher, CP 447. Alright guys, yeah, I did talk to the train master again, and we'll stick with that plan A, just keep you rolling, and I think we should be still good to get in on your hours, even with the reduced speed. I only got one southbounder, and I'll try to make sure to keep him in sighting, or make a decent meet with him. But yeah, we'll just keep you north. Train master's name was Matt Henry.

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1: 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And then the southbound UP train going through the yard right now at Pokey was, I asked him, and he doesn't have one either.
0: Sounds clear ahead.

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1: 4.
0: 3. And 2. You can stop.
3: Ground back one. Hey, good, it's Dr. Anson.
0: Twenty-five feet, Laura.
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Limits for to clear at 2215-2215. That off correct, though. Correct, thank you. I walked on you there at the end there. What do you say? Alright, you want to talk? Okay, perfect. Sounds good. And about to do turnover with third shift, and I'll relay that to him, too.

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1: The west end where, or just to the west end?
0: I haven't decided yet, but 15, and then run back through 14, and I'll have an answer by the time you get here.
1: Okay.
0: And who else called?
2: Lincoln. 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
1: Okay. Hold the Lumber dispatch, over.
0: And please park in the cab.
1: Through 14, put in the cab, okay.

0: calling a crew hauler. Can I get a ride east on the 17 road, please?
1: No.
2: The Wilmer dispatcher, over.

Southwest, I'm passing 70, over. 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
1: Hey, Becky, Lincoln here. I wonder if I get headroom off the East Lead one time. And multiple change directions, if I need to pull up.

0: 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East Wilmer, East Lead, Main 1. 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
0: BNSF 6007, that is correct. Over.
1: Okay, thanks, Becky.
0: You're welcome. BNSF Wilmer, dispatcher out.

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0: anybody on the west lead we got to talk to?
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0: Okay, thank you.
1: And then holler at the Lincoln Northtown when you get to the east end.
0: Okay.
2: Good job, Benji.

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2: Yeah, go ahead.
1: Leave the cars on the western-ish side.
2: West-end-ish, okay.
1: Thank you.

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2: Six, Marley.

Smiling Lockmate 2. Yeah, cutoff should work there. I got one crossover in Midway, though, so I'll be waiting on them.

BNSF West Comp on 70 for Z Chicago St. Paul. Can you hear me now? Over. Yeah, hey fellas, I'm sorry, I was logging in and radio was jacked up too. I got a report of trespassers at Rollins on the eastbound signal mast. Three guys sitting on the signal mast. Just let me know if you see anybody out there and go with caution towards the Rollins Avenue on the eastbound signal mast. Report of three guys. Let me know if they're still there and I'll talk to you in just a second, but signal indication over. Sorry it took a bit, just bad timing with transferring radios down for a second, but here we go. Roger that, thanks guys. Go ahead, over. Or anything like that.

No problem. We'll keep you on main one then. 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Hopefully the work goes quick. Over. Thanks, guys. Here we go. Let's try.

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1: Dispatch, BNSF, 4012, Gartown, Laurel. Need the light off the scale to do a double at the part, over.

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0: BNSF Warmer Dispatcher, BNSF 4012 West.
1: 4012.
0: Hey guys, did you need multiple changes?
1: Yeah, I don't know where I'll end up. We'll take that.

0: Okay, BNSF 4012, you do have permission to make multiple changes of direction on the plan, Sioux City Line Junction off the schedule.
1: Alright, 4012 has permission to make multiple changes of direction inside the plan, Sioux City Line Junction off the scale.
0: Correct.
1: Okay, take
0: care. BNSF over dispatch.
2: Kind of on the ground. You cleared up, right? Kind of clear on the ground. Okay, back 5 minutes.

0: couple times.
1: Yeah, go ahead.
0: Okay.
2: I'm moving, Tom. Center conductor.

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1: 4012, we're all done with our double here. Okay for us to depart westward from current location.
0: NSF 4012, okay to proceed west from your current location. Signal indication.
1: Roger, okay to proceed west from our current location. Thank you.
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2: Lumiere to the north town, Laurel.
1: North town, Laurel.
2: Before you guys depart, I'm asking you to please grab a Fred, an extra one, so you can hand off to a crew online that's having an issue.
1: Get that, Mike.
2: That might be a claim. I don't remember exactly. So JSP, if you have a claim going.
1: That crew at?
2: I don't remember what he said, but it was Hayden Hendricks.

0: 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Have a good trip.
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0: Now we're gonna go on a little hunt here.

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Are you ready for yard instructions? 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

0: that your hatch is still open. 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
1: Okay, thanks.

0: 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Are you guys departing off the East Lead or Main 1 Middle?
1: East Lead.
0: Okay, so you left cars on Main 1 Middle?
1: No, we never touched them.
0: Okay, that's not what I was told in transfer. So you never touched the cars on Main 1 Middle, correct?
1: That is correct.
2: Dispatcher, Main 1 is the inbound set out.
0: Copy that. Thanks for the information.

Virginia, set 4312 East, reporting clear on track one number 42-7070 between TWC Living Milepost 706 and CTC West Summit at 2342-340. Is that correct? Next on 7th, we appreciate you guys. Thank you. And that's fine. That's it. Okay, 4312, just a heads up, you're going to be meeting one at Ortondale over. That's for next special.

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Mainline, you CXZEPP, talk to the switch tender, get a route in for departure number 9, take down to the west end, tie it down, put a set in for the Carmen, please. Let me know when I call you, right?

0: 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Thanks.
1: I'm switching to UCFZ. Yeah, come on in, Nurse. You're under. Call me at the next.

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1: Milepost 119.4. No defects. Repeat, no defects. Total axle 428 out.
0: Guys, keep on coming. Drop down there from 1 to 2 and look for lessons to that runner, and have a good morning if I don't talk with you. Over.

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1: Just finally, you know, we got a basic instruction. We're reduced down to 40. This is the BNSF 6007, over.
0: Sorry, I had to change radio. 6007, can you repeat that?
1: I just wanted to notify you that we got a pacing instruction. We are reduced down to 40, over.
0: Reduced to 40 pacing instruction, okay.
2: Hump Yard Master answering.
3: Yeah, vehicle blue northbound to the University.
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10-4 on just found me, and it's at 44 West over. Dispatcher to 4012 West, over.

appreciate that. Thank you. Copy that. 4012. All righty, headed your way now. Thank you.

0: 6007 East.
1: 6007
0: answer. Hey guys, can the engineer comply with a signal change to stop at West Howard Lake?
1: Engineer Payne on the VNSF 6007 can comply with a signal change to stop at West Howard Lake, over.
0: Okay, copy that. You'll see one there that's departed, and then we'll get you moved up. There's one sitting at YZ waiting for their turn to vote.
1: Okay, sounds good.

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0: North Runner, call me at the neck. All right, thank you.

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1: Southwest, Tom 70, over.
2: Unit 7, you can step aside
3: here. You can send center box one more time.
1: Patience, guys, and we'll get you straight in now. Have a good morning, over.
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1: Guys, good job.

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1: There's like 45 cars in there, so no. It's down between the bridges the way it is.
0: Okay. Track that's together.
1: I'm sure it's not together.

0: 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I can just ride this down and CS4.
1: Would we be able to see it later, you think, from ground out road or no?
0: Yeah, I don't know, probably, but I feel like if I shove this for our room, I should be really close to the end of it.
1: Okay, I'll start waddling in there. Where were you on down there?
0: Right at the rear of it.
1: Basically, right?
0: Right at the rear of it here. I don't know. There's no notable landmarks down here.
1: Cars in 9?
0: Yeah, probably, yeah.
1: Hey, you got it, you're moving.
0: Yeah, I think you're good on brakes on this stuff.
1: Oh.
0: I feel like there's probably air on it because it sounds like every car is wheeling.
1: At least we know it's not going to go anywhere.

0: prison service.
1: Want to meet me at the west end of it then, Doug, if you're bored?
0: Okay.
1: It'll be a bit before I get down there, so you can take a nap.
0: That's what I was already doing.
1: Yeah, I figured.

0: vacuum server?
1: I guess so.
0: Can you fix the damn thing down there?
1: That still doesn't look great.
0: Good luck at getting off a car down there on that new roadside. You're inconvenient.
1: You got plenty of time to go over to the roundhouse road, pretty much in the same spot there underneath First Street.
0: Okay.

0: I've been in this for some 70 or...
1: I do think 3 was already blessed, though.
0: Go Portland, right? Over. I'm going to say we're going the wrong way, but yeah, here we go. Got it. Down to the tunnel. Over. No problem. Thanks, guys. Touch out.
1: Doug, I'll be at that first light tower there. Just needs the first.

0: would you say the first flight tower after First Street?
1: That is all correct.
0: Okay.
1: Good repeat. I'll give you 14 cars now, easily.
2: Okay.

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1: 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BNSF 963 North, looking to go. Marshall sub for the bypass. Over.
0: Okay, good morning. Signal indication, Marshall to the bypass.
1: Marshall to the bypass. Signal. Thank you.

0: 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Can I get a roll up over?
1: Yes, we can roll up milepost 620, that's 620 under 42-5.
0: On 5 ready for roll up, over.
1: Conductor miles BNSF 59, 41 left, under track for number 42-5. Showing entire train clear, milepost 1020 at 620, over.
0: BNSF 5941 west on track 1 number 42-5 at 5E, releasing clear of MP milepost 620, that's 620 at 205-0205, is that correct, over? Sure, well, that's 620, appreciate it, thank you. That's the correct section.

0: Probably not if there's 39 there. I have no idea what we have.
1: It looks like there's 39, but I don't know. I got Arkansas mass call.
0: Yeah, I can't tell that high. That's a John level county.
1: Oh, that's definitely college level.
0: Yeah, he likes to brag about his days at college.
1: What about it? Does that count?
0: Yeah.
1: What a college, where again?
0: Telecommunications, I think.

0: if we're moving or not, a mystery.
1: Huh?
0: Whether or not we're going to move or not with the bell on.
1: I know, it's a mystery to us all here.
0: Uh-huh.

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1: NSF 963, left, ready to go for the bypass here.
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0: Guys. 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
0: It's in the air. 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
1: Oh yeah, it doesn't work, does it?
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1: D7337 south, 53593 is displayed. Ready for you to release, over. P7337 south, report clear on track 1 535-93. Between South Central Chinkley, CTC Coon Creek at 235-0235. Is that correct, over? Two. I'm being a Chinkley, East Patrol.

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Wolsey Northtown, when you can, talk to the switch tender. You'll come in for receiver 8. 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

CNSF 5941 West reporting clear on track 142-5 between West Sutton Switch, Ortonville, and CTC East Summit at 256-0256. That's correct. So well, that's on 5, thank you. That's for lunch special.

0: units of Warmer Dispatcher, units of 6070. Oh, never mind, guys. I see you're moving. BNSF Warmer Dispatcher, BNSF
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0: Okay, there's some discussion about you guys possibly fish hooking this to Kirk or Benson. Benson, it would be between Middle Benson and East Benson, because the west part of Benson is blocked with a train already. So we're just trying to see which would be the best route for you. If you fish hook, it's not going to block crossings or be the less painful to cut across.
1: Benson would work out just fine.
0: Okay, between Middle Benson and East Benson will work out just fine. Okay. That's what I've been told. When you get closer to the yard, just check with the yard master, make sure that's still the plan, and I'll talk to him about it.
1: Okay, roger. Sounds good. We'll do.
0: And also, we're going to have to get different GTBs. So once you get to the yard, I think your GTBs only go up to, like, milepost 108.
1: Yeah, they do, so I'll give you a holler anyways once we get to the yard and get some new GTBs off you.
0: Thanks, guys. NSF or dispatcher.

NFF detector. 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

0: here. You are aligned for 16 down here.
1: Why is that?
0: Where next cars are going at 16?
1: Well, that was shows 9.
0: Oh yeah, I'm waddling up there to get that.

0: Roger, BSF 6070. 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You were full when you left Walmart. Okay, got it. As info guys up to Wayzata, for now they said they don't want you for like another hour or so.
1: Yeah, I clear.

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Over. We did too, and so did Staples dispatcher. So, BNSF 918, 6 mL. MYO, and here we go. Any work at Becker or anything like that? No work, understood. Here we go. 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
1: BNSF 4312 East, reporting clear on platform number 42-9 and IMA between East and Switch Ortonville and 60 Benson Y at 346-0346. Understand also 2 Star Mountain View. Deal is home up today. Is that correct?
2: And you guys are still using BNSF 3253, et cetera. All right, thanks, guys. Talk to you in just a second. Over.

0: Jonathan, M.I.I., Heartland, just left Atwater. What do you want to do with us?
1: Alrighty, main two middle, pause a moment, and then head on down to Benson when the Abbey Wilmer clears, over.
0: Main two middle for the moment, once the Abbey Wilmer clears, up to Benson.
1: Yes, sir, and I'll send my trusty sidekick over there, Douglas.
0: Okay, thank you.
2: That is correct.

0: 9 then or something? I don't know. Unless you're going to pull it back and stick it in there.
1: I was going to pull it back a little, yeah.

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BNSF 3253, come on down. Signal indication MYL to main 1 and BNSF 3253, permission in multiple changes of direction within the plan milepost 16.30. That is correct. Over. Guys, appreciate it.

0: yard, M. Abbey, Wilmer, calling, looking for instructions.
1: Hi, let's come in the north lead 14. Your head 17 to 13. Out of the house.
0: Roger, come in 14, head 17 to 13, and then you said power to the house.
1: That is correct. I've got you coming out of the BN 468677.
2: We got it, A is clear.
0: Roger. 466677, BN.
1: 468677.
0: Oh, Roger, yeah, my bad. 468677.
1: Yes, sir, and I only have one switch crew tonight. Talk to them. They're up on the east end.
0: Roger that. One switch crew tonight. Talk to them on the east end. Thank you, sir.

0: We are PTI Doug. You have to go to Benson in just a few minutes here. There's a train that'll be on Main 2, and you will shadow them out to Benson, cut the train up, and bring them back.
1: Yeah, okay.
0: Okay.
2: Eric, that sounds like something you want to do.
3: On my way.
2: That dedication.
3: Now, where's Benson?
2: North of here.
3: Right on.

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0: UNICEF West Hump 70 over. 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Following the east lead.
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0: Yes, M, Abby, Wilmer, okay for us to make our move out of 14 into 13?
1: Yeah, swing on out.

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1: Copy that. It's a confirm that GTV that you have initialized is 13374.
0: That is correct. GTV that is initialized is 13374.
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0: Last car. 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
1: Stop.

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Alrighty, sorry about that. And one headed your way, the two, top one headed to you.

0: right. From 19 to 579, you need a box 4, and then the rest would be just a directional, correct?
1: Perfect timing. Here we go, guys. Take it west, and we'll get you better lights at Coon Creek. West, proceed west from where you see. Keep your signal indicate Coon Creek, and have a safe trip.
0: All right, 18 sent you away with a 4, and I'm about to get some more traffic. 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
0: Gunner, they're not done humping 11 yet, but that's your first landing track, essentially. 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
1: Break up here if you want my isolating those back there.

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I have switched briefly. DNSS 7898, reporting clear on track 1 number 42-18. That's 18 between MP Milepost 19 and MP Milepost 580 at 537-0537. Understand all switches. Line up and use position switch from 1-2-day. Is that correct? Okay. On 18. I appreciate that. Thank you. So, did you keep your van for your other location over? All righty. Here we go then. Thank you. That's what I'm touching.

0: calling PGI, Doug.
1: Yep.
0: Hey, we're just making our way up to Benson now. We'll be on the scene then.

Venus up West Tampa on 70. You stop an auxiliary track at all this morning? Over. When you come back, all that first trick, no. And then where are you coming out of? One more time, receiver. Over. All right, come on down to the indication, and then I'll talk to you in just a second about a warrant. Over. And, of course, you have that Form B on the Monte, correct?

0: it Bollinger?
1: Yep.
0: Damn it.
1: Got a friend like this?

0: That should do it for you. When you can, count on the side, take my head.
1: Thank you.

0: press on 15 and 14. I don't know if you can use those or not.
1: Hello?
0: Yeah, either one is fine.
1: Thank you.

0: hear those guys on the Golden Tower, baby?
1: Is that better? I just got all this information. I literally just sent out. So let me get the new GTBs created for you because you don't have enough limits to make it to Clara City. I think they only go up to Prim. And then I'll also get your van ordered over. Or I'll see if I can get the MPV van to come pick you up over. Let me know when you're ready for that new GTB number, over.
0: Five more if you got them.
2: I got nothing.
1: Number 13993. Over.
0: 13993.
1: That is correct. Over.
0: Are there
1: problems? CNSF.
0: When we're dispatching out.
1: Can I do no? Sorry, I walked on you. What did you say? Over?
0: Are there no crews rested, or why are we fish hooking this?
1: They have a window, and they want you guys to get past the window. Is what I was told.
0: Okay.

0: All right, guys. I sent a message in to Yardmaster. I'll let you know if they're going to pick you up, but I'll also go ahead and put in a van for you. Over.
1: DNSF detector. Milepost 119.4. No defects. Repeat. No defects. Total axle 4.32. Out.
0: Yardmaster, about picking you guys up, and then I'll also still put the van in just in case I don't get an answer right away. Over. Be updated. Then it's when we're dispatcher out. Being in step, when we're dispatcher answering the Wilmer Yard radio. Over.
2: That was the 2771. We took care of what we needed to. We're good for now.
0: Deal. Okay, thank you. Being in step, I'm going to dispatcher out.
2: W486 is back. Good, this clearance 73 to do our test.

0: sorry, BNSF 7486, the yard van is going to pick you up from Clarence City.
1: Okay, you didn't mess with the PCC in the computer or anything, did you?
0: Did I mess with it over?
1: Yeah, did you do anything with it in the computer? Because we just, it just cut out on us. Over.
0: Nope, the only thing I did was created the new GTB and assigned it to you.
1: Okay, sounds good.
0: BNSF, over dispatcher.

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1: CNSS 7486, 7486, over. Yeah, we just lost our PTC, approximately mile post 119-119, and I was able to get it back online, over.
0: All right, I copy that. Stand by, let me take a quick look. Over.
1: Okay.
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0: Yard KK.
1: I will be turning the van over to KK here in just a minute.
0: Is she out there with you? Can I come talk to her or not yet?
1: No, she's not out here. I got to go over and give her the van.
0: Okay. Tell her to come have a chat with me if you would, please.
2: PTC to the NSF 7486.
0: Go ahead.
2: Looks like everything with the PTC was working as intended. Might have been a brief local issue. That's what caused that local to go cut out, but you should be good to go now. If they have any more issues, just tone us back up.
0: Okay, sounds good.

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1: Yes, I'm coming. Right there.
0: Okay.

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1: Hey, Mark's going to take over the local in front of you guys. So I need to get that light back from you. Can the engineer compartment signal change to stop CP31 on the bypass over?
3: Engineer Daniels to BNSF 7486 can comply with signal change to stop CP31.
1: Roger that. Thank you. BNSF, I'm going to dispatch you out.

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1: USF 2771 South, ready to depart. Scale lead, Marshall, South.
0: Roger, that signal indication. Got CP31 in time, and I'll get you guys signals as soon as it's out of time.
1: Roger, thank you.
0: Problem, BNSF, Wilmer Dispatch, you're out.

All right, 55 CMs on the head end, 36, 69 feet, 35 Itascas, 22, 33 feet. What's your total footage there with power? Okay, I'll get you final in. Hopefully we can get you, CN can take you. We got a monster train that's coming out of Superior on duty at 10:30, so we'll try to fleet you down there. I'll get with you here in just a minute. I got the track inspector out there on the north end, but I'll give you a new one here up to Sandstone. Over.

935-4 is good warrant to talk to the TM. I said we should be able to take you on arrival. Do have a place that I'll probably ask them for some more as you get through there for keep you going. Roger, will do. That won't start probably until probably about 8:30 or so, so we'll see where you're at there at 8:30. Probably get a roll up from

Excellent. Mainline tunnel change, stop and roll. 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I'm flipping you back on a D-train. Outbound water.

All right. Alpha scale, single light unit, and then talking against the train at the stockyard. Gotcha. Signal indication. That'll work, over.

the West Ham on set. Signal clear to tunnel for the gap.

0: 63 in Thatcher. We are all left of
1: CCLI Junction on Main 1.
2: 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All clear for CCLI Junction. All right. 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

0: 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To the 6566, looks like a good one.
1: Trail down one smoke.
0: No indication one.
1: Oh yeah, I'm so I'll initialize here. Oh, I gotta change it. Yeah, I'll go to 54 and touch.
2: BNSF 29418, break recovery complete. Consist ready, out.
1: Do you show any engines or do you need them on?

0: 1987-2710-1940.
1: Okay, that's correct, but then we'll have to change the address and our GTPs when you're ready.
0: Alright, GTP 13838, over.
1: 13838 is correct. I'd like it to now read to be an SF 1987-197.
0: Roger that. All right, GTP 13838. Now permission to read the BNSF 1987-1987, over.
1: I'm going to change GTP 13838 and I'll read the BNSF 1987-1987. Thank you.
0: No problem. BNSF, former dispatcher out.
1: Well, and then as long as I got you, we'll need to go out the roundhouse and down in to the west lead. I guess I don't know which lead we're going in.
0: Out the roundhouse, and you don't know if you're going into north or east lead, over?
1: No. We'll be going down to the west end of the yard, either north scale or north lead, but we'll get back to you on that.
0: Okay. Got one getting ready to pass here, right there at the roundhouse lead, and then I'll get you guys signals as soon as I talk them by you when we're over.
1: Okay. Thank you.
0: Problem. BNSF, when we're dispatch route.

at the Northtown BRC 6647. Up. 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

0: No cut.
1: No cut, all right. Thanks.
2: 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Met.
1: Ready up here. Dispatch says you'll let us out at the park.
3: Bye, Ann.
1: Bye, Ann. I didn't know if we're going north lead or scale, so we'll have to let her know that.
3: Well, scale for 6 track.
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0: 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Has authority to pass signal display and stop indication from Main 2 to Main 2, eastward against the car, though.
1: NSF 2863, I have stopping and authority to pass signal display and stop indication. East Wilmer, Main 2, eastward, cars head.
0: That's correct, though.
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1: Roger that, all clear of East Wilmer, thank you. PNSF, our West Local. Right, I heard you guys are going into the scale. I heard that. Are you guys? Well, you're more than 12. All right, signal indication over.
2: Signal, thank you.
1: Problem, PNSF. Where did that drop?

0: Squad, welcome. Dispatcher, ready to head west.
1: Roger that. Okay. I thought I stacked it for you. I guess it didn't take my stack. Signal indication over.
0: Signal, thank you.
1: Problem. Being a simple dispatcher out.

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1: Houston, you're ready to come in.
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0: set. Dispatcher.
3: Go ahead, Wesley.
0: If you can, line up in the east of the yard, please.
2: Roger that. Your signal's up towards Kim Creek. Let me know when you're on the move quickly.

Camp Yardmaster answer. And Kane, it's going to be a little bit here. I'm going to hump R2 here before I can get you started. So give me about a half an hour here and I'll get you some instructions.

0: Jared, you out at East Plumber?
1: Yeah, just popping up here a bit and we'll be ready.
2: Oh, okay. I don't know if you heard Travy coming into two track before we getting into main.
1: Yep, roger that.

0: 35th. Yep, you got D4, 603. They're shoving right next to you on D5, so they're good to go. Yep, roger. 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Skoll. Yeah, buddy.
1: I don't want to put off.

Transport Spirit. Talk to Switzerland when they can hand you a departure one. Come in, stop short, one engine length. You'll cut off the 7316. There'll be a 8091 and a D1 stuff to pick up, and then back to the train, tire down, call for.

Pump Yard Master Dilworth, North Tonawanda. Let me know when you're ready here. I'll get you some instructions, at least where your train will go, and we'll figure out your power here after a bit. You're going to come in on receiver 2. You're going to hang on to the head 82 cars, to and including the BNSF. 646. 739, you will double all that to receiver 7, and we'll get back to you on the power on that. I'll have a utility for an R7 for you.

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Can you let me know what my ace car is?

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1: All right, thank you.
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1: All right.
0: Fleet dispatch.

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1: 2941, in the lineup out of the east end of the yard, less than 12, and get taught against the east end main one middle. 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

0: said your leader. 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Okay, and you said you're under 2941.
1: 2941.
0: Roger that. All right, signal indication. Let me know when you clear East Bloomer, and I get you guys lined up. Over. Oh, BNSF.

West Hump Dispatcher on 70. Okay, we'll see one crossing over in front of there at the creek, and then signals west. Correct, thank you. Still northbound, you're going in the pullback after the Grand Forks BRC gets around you. Over.

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1: East to East Wilmer, all right, let me get you set up. 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
1: After stopping, being at 72941 at East Wilmer, has authority to pass signal to swing stop indication from Main 1 to Main 1 westward against cargo.
0: After stopping, being at 72941 at East Wilmer, has authority to pass signal to swing stop indication going Main 1, Main 1 westward.

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1: Van Buren is acting a little wonky. I got the signal maintainer there. He's going to take a look at it. Where's your head end at? Okay, roger that. I'll go. You're by the last approach then. Okay, yep. Well, I'll give him his time there to take care of that and get it working as intended, and then we'll get you out of there.
3: 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Guys, BNSF Wilmer Dispatcher answering the Wilmer Yard Radio. 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
2: All right, let me see. I got maintenance way in front of you. Give me just a second. I can get you guys there out, out over. BNSF, where is Metro? BNSF, Woman Dispatcher to Foreman Myers.
0: Myers, answer, over.
2: Are you guys able to let this local get by, over?
0: I'm sorry, what was that, over?
2: Said, are you able to let the local get by, over?
0: Yeah, can I get like another 4 miles underneath me, and then I'll set off at Pennock?
2: I can barely hear you. I think you sound pretty choppy. I probably sound the same way to you. I heard something about 4 miles, over.
0: Yeah, I'll call you on the phone, dispatcher.
2: Roger that. BNSF, we're dispatcher out.

Yes, sir, West on TP 644. Should be looking at a light there at Van Buren. Looks like the signal maintainer's got everything squared away, and we're ready.

0: 5.
1: Keenan, we're going to duck you to 11 here, since she has a light, you have good.
2: Yeah, okay, we're waiting to hear back from her.
1: Right.
0: Jared, would you be around to watch 3 in 10-15 minutes?

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1: I still have it. Cover ready?
0: Service from Belfast. Out.
1: D-Day, ready for the pitch?
2: Yeah, I'm ready.
1: In there. You're moving, you got it.
2: Yeah. You want to get a change of direction?
1: Yeah, I can.
2: I'll just put them in the clear.
1: Okay.

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Now I just wait for that crossover to lock up and you should get a ladder.

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0: BNSF 463, work train, ready to head towards Rushville, I guess, over.
2: Roger that. Okay, got a local up there on May 1, waiting for maintenance to let them by, and then I'll let you guys follow behind. Over. Being at former dispatcher home.
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2: Roger that. Over. 2941, go ahead. Over. Being at former dispatcher. 941, you on this radio? Over.
4: Yeah, 2941 dispatch. Can we make a change direction? East Remove, East Wilmer, Main 1.

0: Roger, that information to make change of direction in the plant East Bloomer, may want to.
1: 2941, information to make a change of direction in the plant East Bloomer, main one. Thank you.
0: No problem. BNSF will be dispatched out.

0: stay clear.
1: You're clear. 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
1: Warren Meyer, BNSF 5453 left over.
0: 5453
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0: With 1T, mop hold 110, and we stop, we're making it into the original.
1: I think that 110, 110, you have no chance of starting to move through the contact. So it's through to 941.
0: 41, thank you, have a good day.
1: Thank you, too.
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1: Northleap twice, please.
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2: You be clear?
1: You're moving west.
2: 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In the air, lined up, back up.

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0: It's in the air, Eastly. 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
1: There we go. You're on.
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0: Language XFRSOTV, over. Welcome to North Dome. It's quite a cluster this morning. Come in, North Runner, short of 35th for now.
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0: To the bypass. All right, let me get the switch. 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

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Okay, guys, give me a couple hours here. I gotta get another track cleared for you.

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0: Should be good to go now.
1: Okay. We're going ahead.

Bonnie Local, over. I got a crossing warning going in at milepost 11.72. Are you guys by that, or where are we at? Okay, milepost 6, and you won't be going back west.

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1: Wilmer dispatcher, go ahead, over.
0: 85 all west of the yard here, ready to come back into the scale, over.
1: Right of that, I'm not sure why it's not coming in for you, but yeah, it's stacked. There you go. Indication. VNSF, Wilmer dispatcher, out.
0: Point right, and I'll start you back with 15, 1-5.

0: clear. 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

0: 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The Anglo Coca-Cola's on this side.
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1: BNSF 29418, consist ready. Out.
2: You got locked on there, Jeff Reagan.
0: Yeah, I know. 5785, con clear. 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
0: Hey, I'm going to take a fret off of Three Track. Is that right?
1: Yeah, we don't care.
0: Okay, just making sure you guys weren't pushing anything in there.
1: Nope.
0: Three Track, Wilmer.
2: Engineer got it conducted in between detached three, Wilmer.

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0: Wheel kick, conductor in between.
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0: Kicks, Jimmy, you guys clear the lead?
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0: Can you clear the lead? 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
1: Oh, yeah, we're clear of the lead there.
0: Okay, thank you.
2: Welcome to 1342 in Fleet. And then you'll give it back. Okay, I got this.

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0: Hey, Dispatcher, BNSF 8325, Holloway Light Power, 3 units out of the roundhouse to Holloway when we can.
2: Okay, let me get one off the marshal. So I have maintenance away right there. Get them by, and I'll get you guys. You said from the roundhouse to the, what lead, I'm sorry?
0: Roundhouse to Holloway, Minnesota, so to Benson.
2: Okay, so are you guys not going up there to get that empty... at Benson first?
0: Nope. This is the power to get the Holloway loads out of there, is what I'm told.
2: Okay, so the mess that I show, it says the depower to Benson, then pull the XKAL to Wimmer to stage, and then sending out power at Holloway and route over.
0: Okay, we're a pool crew, so I don't think that's what's going to happen. This is just the power for the loads. We build it at Holloway, and then we bring it to Dilworth, supposedly.
2: Okay, yeah, let me get some clarification, and I'll let the chief know, because I don't know if they know all that. So, okay, that'll work. I'll get back with you in a bit.
0: Okay, thank you.
3: 2296.
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4: 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Oh, sorry, so I'm pretty sure we're lined up.
3: Well, it's Friday.

0: All 15s, Gabe. What's that? Doggle 15. Go ahead and go 13. Okay.
1: 325, they're, what the plan is, what, for clarification, was for you guys to take the power to Benson, pull the train to Holloway, and then put it away at Millbank. Over.
2: I'm going to stop here, dispatcher. I need to clarify some things here. Let me call you on the phone here.
1: Okay, that'll work. Over. 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
1: All right, I'll put it in now. And that's the former dispatcher.

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1: Hey, Dispatcher, I'm at a local 2296. Can I get north? Can I get Marshall Sub in over to scale, please?
0: Marshall Sub to the scale. 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
1: Bar, thank you very much.
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2: You know, you're really killing my role.
0: Yeah, let me see what's going on. I'll put it in for heat. Yeah, I'll take it down and put it back in again. Yeah, I guess I'm taking it down and putting it back up, so, okay, that'll work. Yeah, that's the system.

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With some scratch money local. All red at Harrison Street for the Monte Local crew. After stopping, being a SIF 558 at Harrison Street, has authority past signal flank stop indication. West leg of the Y to the office track. Westbound, cars ahead. All correct.

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1: Marshall E. Breed. Hey, okay for us to line out of 5 track?
2: Okay, you want me to line back?

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1: Wilmer Dispatch, answer the Morris Radio. Over.

0: Yep, I will put Wilmer as your name for Wilmer. Okay, I'll get that updated though. BNSF Wilmer dispatcher, who's calling out to the dispatcher?
1: BNSF 3194, when you can, 3 units east lead to the roundhouse. Or...
0: Roger that, okay. Let me, I got to get one into the scale, and then I will get you guys out to the roundhouse. Over.
2: Yeah, bag 8, no
1: light. Please, the house is what you're saying.
0: Do have power coming out of the house as well. That needs to go that way, but I also have one that's set to come into the scales, so you guys need to come out before they go in.
1: No, we're coming out east yard lead, over.
0: East yard lead, I'm sorry. Okay, yeah, signal indication, over.
1: Signal, thank you.
3: Let's still go 8 more again. I think you can fit 3 behind the
0: B-rail.
2: Oh, yeah,
0: absolutely. BNSF Wilmer dispatcher,
4: answer Underground
0: City Radio.
4: Yeah, dispatcher, send it to Wilmer radio man to get say, I wonder if I could have this radio for about 5-10 minutes to do an IP gateway firmware upgrade.
0: All yours, over.
4: Thank you. I'll tone you up when I'm finished. Thanks. Wilmer radio man out.

0: Adams in Dilworth. Away convoy, let's go back 3. Two more. One. Stop.
1: Stopping.
0: One team, go ahead.
1: And east.
2: I'll clear Harrison over.

558 at Harrison Street after stopping. Authority passed it in flank stop indication. West leg of the wide to the main. Cars ahead. Over.

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1: You got a match?
2: What's the number?
1: Oh, yeah, I got to do that. Tired. I got 92174. Push some buttons.

0: And now I'm up to 81.
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0: here. I pushed the button again. Upyard master vehicle, Blue Norto. I think we can get you started here. Let me know when you're ready.
2: 92174.

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1: Hi, I got the CN making their move up into the high T's. 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
0: Roger that. All back to normal. Thank you. 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
1: Go ahead, over.
0: You guys are more than 12. 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
1: Yeah, we are. 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
0: Good deal. Okay, thank you. 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
0: Hey, Matty Power here, 2296. Less than 12 off the east end of the yard for the house, please.
1: Less than 12 out of the east end. All right, signal indication.
0: Awesome, thank you.
1: Is that Bomber Dispatcher out?

0: Oklahoma Dispatcher answering you. Benjamin.
1: Yes, 9318. Mitchell Hartman.
0: Taking that thing on in the Wilmer, right?
1: I'm going to take it
0: off. Oh, okay. You guys are the outbound crew. Okay. Got mainly to wait, getting ready to come through. Yeah, you can go ahead and put it together. You may have to meet one at Kirkhoven.
1: I'm in basketball.
0: Yeah, go ahead and put it together.
1: Okay, put it together.
0: Roger that. Okay. I will take sleep down. We've got knockdown 1342 one more time.

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Hey, your point of entry going to be in the setting. 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Okay, there you go. NSF Former Dispatcher.

0: Hi to the Maddie. Where are you at?
1: We'll be at the pocket there, KK, in a little bit here.
0: Thank you.
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3: Roger that. All right. 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
2: Awesome. Thank you very much.
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1: 6169 West, got a bypass here, ready to head west.
0: Roger that. Give me a little bit. Got some trains moving. Let me get a little congestion cleared up, and I'll get you guys moving over.
1: West, I'm spent. I'd like to normal Cedar Lake Junction, if possible. Men and equipment are clear. Okay to normal Cedar Lake Junction under Form B 1916. Thank you very much. NSF Court Lines, Bad Transfer.
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1: Trying to get to Aberdeen, looking for tracks. NSF 1987. Yes, go ahead. I can 42-27 is played, ready, over.

NSF 1987, reporting clear track. We're number 42-27, this is 42-27. Between CTC, Benson, Y, mile post 2 at 1215, 1215. I understand all main tracks switch on the normal position. The switches were operating and no intruder fire. Is that correct? All right, NSF 9318, here comes.

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1: That's 9318. 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
0: Okay, got the local get ready to come by, and then I will meet you guys heading their way. 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
0: I'm sorry, who was this over?
1: BNSF 5785.
0: Okay, and you said from scale to the Marshall over?
1: That's correct, scale to Marshall.
0: Roger that, say no indication. Also, 5785, the Form B has been voided. Over.
1: Roger, thank you.
2: Okay, come on.
0: Take care. I'm on BNSF, one more dispatcher out.

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1: Go ahead.
0: Is it all right that Wilmcat's come out? We got a warrant out.
1: Yeah, have at her, guys.
0: Roger.

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0: actually in yards.
1: Yards?
0: I don't know what you want to do with this information. There's a homeless guy laying under a Free Street Bridge north side.

0: he's not moving. I don't know if he's okay or not. Whistled and never budged. I don't know if you want to call the cops and have them check on him or what.
1: Is he between, is he in our yard or is he on the far side?
0: He's on the north side along the, on the sidewalk along the road there, right under the bridge.
1: Under the First Street Bridge?
0: Yeah, he's not moving a bit. I don't know if he's okay or not.
1: All right, I'll, so he's right along the side of the road there on First Street Bridge.
0: Yep, yep, north of the yard, right down by, under the bridge.
1: Okay, I'll let somebody know.
0: Okay.
2: The counter, Jamie?
3: No, but it'll roll by, okay?
2: Yeah, I'll roll by. Just take 200 feet off of it. You'll be good right there.
3: Okay.
2: You want to go to the CP31 and just skip the ball field?
3: Yeah, whatever you want.
2: Since that form B's down, it's just easier.
3: Okay, I'll head out there.
2: Okay.

0: hold on 13. Good hold. Right away.
1: There's 3 and 4, you're lined up, back.
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0: Hey, dispatch, me SS 7284, moving one unit out of the house to scale lead, over.
1: One unit out of the house to scale lead, signal indication, signal indication, over.
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2: Roger, clear.
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0: calling to Westfleet, over. One unit coming into the scale 2 track, let's know we do that, over. All right, scale's up, thank you.
1: Quadrant 17, Gabe.

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1: 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Adam, do you need room for power on this end?
0: Of 17?
1: Yes. Yeah.
0: It's not important. This is power.
1: Jared, what do you got to add yet?
2: Doesn't really matter what I have to add, because I don't know exactly how much room there is on this end, so. But, I don't know, I'd say, just give me what you got.

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0: Roger, send indication into the scale.
1: All right, signal to the scale. Thank you.

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1: Right.
0: 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Your knuckle is open. One knuckle up, otherwise you stop. 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
1: Roger, on that.

0: Goodness, a former dispatcher answering the woman you have radio. Over. I missed most of it. All I heard was both signals in flight, in fleet. Which light over? Both signals. All right. Signal indication. Yeah, I got you. I got you over. NSF, what were the sensors?
1: Confirm, please.

0: Are you clear?
1: You're clear, E-Fleet.
2: Okay, what's the plan here? Because I thought you guys were picking up, or you guys were putting the power on the train at Benson and then bring that train on?
1: I know, we're just going to go in there and air test it, I guess. Put the power on and park it and cab back.

0: Jared, we are cut away at off of 17.
1: Didn't catch that, Travis. What was that?
0: We are out of 17.
1: All right. 5 more, West.
2: 5.

0: 4-9 dispatcher, be on 793-18 West, over.
1: D1-603, whenever they can take you.
0: West upset.
2: Good. What's that later? 7384?
3: Yeah.
2: 7384, confirmed.
3: Send center for you, if that's what you're asking. You're staticky there.
2: Keep them coming like this, sir, Logan. Alright, I'll take a kick.
0: Flight 30. 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
1: 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Here's your set.
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0: West Weave on the BNSF 2863. Can I get a change of direction and move to your line plan, North Weave?
1: Your symbol just slipped in, hooked into the back into the yard. But give me your symbol, your engine number. Over.
0: The BNSF 2863. Yeah, I'm just at the first light in the middle, and I gotta go west again.
1: Okay. Let me put up a block for you. All right, BNSF 2863. Permission to make a change of direction within the plant, Sioux City Line Junction.
0: BNSF 2863 has permission to make a change of direction in the plant, Sioux City Line Junction. Thank you.
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1: All done with the change of direction. Thank you.

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0: saw the West Coast conductor. 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
1: Oh, yeah. Fleet, okay to call for the light. Leslie, dispatcher. Leslie, dispatcher.
2: Three. 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
1: West Ham dispatcher to Foreman Johnson in charge of Form B1916. Mike to normal, Cedar Lake Junction. Sorry, I misspoke. Like to reverse Cedar Lake Junction for the TCWR. Welcome to Monday. Roger that. All right, everyone's in the clear. Okay to reverse Cedar Lake Junction for the TCWR. Thank you.

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1: 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Roger that, same notification.
2: Lined in the four.
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West Hump on 7. Roger, signal indication of the tunnel.

Roger that, clear rolling. Look for a light west. Let me know when you're clear at University and 44th to start.

0: cover that. I don't know why it's down.
1: Okay, so far it hasn't dumped on me up here on the head end.

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1: We're calling East Fleet.
0: Okay, I'll call you. Okay to come out.
1: Oh, when you get to the top, give us a holler. We'll clear up for you in a bit.
0: Okay to come out?
1: Yeah, okay to come out.
2: West Local, you're calling to the dispatch as well?
0: Yeah, 1987, 3 units southeast, east end of the arc to the roundhouse, please.
2: Roger that, it's all set up for your signal location. Over.
0: Signal, please.
2: Is that when we dispatch her out?
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0: Scarf, got it. 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
1: 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I'm good.
0: Yeah, let me get the, get the gauge on and I'll set it up. Time 20 to 2 for...

0: Terzi.
1: Calling Crawler. North side at the roundhouse, please.
2: Okay, roundhouse, be there.
3: And 7284, showing 84 in the rear, giving 710.
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5: Roger that, 8366, clear at the university.

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0: Start at the Clark Field over. 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
1: Anything coming out, I'm going to get a warrant to double out.
0: Yeah, go ahead and call for them.

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0: Clarksville. 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
1: Did you guys get that, you got that 50 at Coon Creek on the way in, right? The 20.9 to 21.9. Okay, you have it on your GTP.

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1: BNSF 7284 South, answered, over.
0: You got departing south and done with multiple change of direction, Sioux City Line Junction, scale lead, Marshall Sub, over.
1: All is correct, departing now.
0: Copy that, thank you, have a great trip, over.
1: Thank you, have a good weekend.
0: Thank you, BNSF Bloomer Dispatcher.

I just confirmed you guys are the SCTAC-121A. Is it? You said you need the signal out of Rawlings. Is that correct, though?

All right, please need to signal through Robbins Avenue, multiple change direction, that correct?

executed to the signal indication. Also, you have to have permission for multiple change of direction. Union Yard, pointing towards the Wasetta Slope, then the Plant Air Rollins Avenue.

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Let's hope the Spectre. NFL, what's up, Spectre? Answering channel 70.

0: Last one. And Clarkville, hit your counter right now. Good roll by Freddy Flash.
1: Roger, I'm at the whistle board for the baseball field. I got about 3,000 feet on my counter. You want me to stop there, or you want me to go to CP-31?
0: You can go out to CP-31, get out of town.
1: Okay, Roger, I'll meet you out there. And I'm going to switch to 45.

0: calling Clark Field, conductor. Hey, Nick, I'm actually going to stop at that baseball field. There's that Form B out there at CP31.
1: All right, meet this ball field.

0: Charlie 730. Go ahead. All clear, Brent. Thanks for the update. What's up, dispatcher?
1: BNSF, Wilmer dispatcher, BNSF 7284 South, over.
2: 7284 South, answer.
1: Actually, those Form Bs for Foreman Brazel, Form B restriction 1889-1889, mile post 2.5 to 3.1, main track, that's been voided, over.
2: Roger, Form B restriction 1889, Foreman Brazel, mile post 2.5 to 3.1 has been voided. Is it okay if I sit where I'm currently at for my conductor, or would you like me to pull up to CP31 and get out of your way?
1: Yeah, let's clear the OS, take it down to CP31, over.
2: Okay, Roger. Nick, if you're on this radio, I'm going to be pulling here.
0: Yep, got it. We'll head out there.
2: Thank you, dispatcher.
1: Thank you. BNSF, Wilmer, dispatcher out.

Speed up, left, Wilmer Dispatcher, be down, left, 6169 West, over. Get fuel readings for me, over.

right, copy that. I'm waiting on one release, then I'll get you your warrant over. Thank you. 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
1: Hello?
0: Yeah, Link, Wilmer's not hot for you, so find a good spot between Litchfield and Atwater, over.
1: Okay, good spot between Litchfield and Atwater, alright.
0: Well, let me rephrase that. As best as you can, because I realize that it's a crossing thick area. Over.
1: We'll make it work.
0: Thanks, guys. Appreciate you. 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

SF 8325, reporting clear on track 142-33 between CTC Benson Y, miles of 16, 1544, 1544, mainline pitch normal, pitch up for luck, pitch normal up to date and complete. Next correct, over. Appreciate it.

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Roger.

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1: Answering.
0: Wilmer says it'll take you. Come on up. Take a look for your signals, over.
1: Dan's ready for us, okay.
0: All right, thank you. 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

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I got a good indication. East Home's ready for you guys, Midway 101.

0: 75, yeah, 64 North, can you roll up?
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0: Roger.
1: Thank you. 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

0: gentlemen.
1: Westbound Venus on 8267, outbound runway ready.
0: Alright, 8267, signal indication. Oh, do you guys have a set out there in the fatal?

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1: 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Here we are.
0: Bypass north end, 1715 L phone.
1: All right, past 1715 L phone.
0: Yard of the north town, Lincoln, over.
1: Hey, that's me.
0: Road dog. Hey, as soon as this kick north town on main one gets his power to the house, you're going to come into the east end of the yard for track 14. You got your pencil ready? 14 to 15, the main two middle.

0: Wilmer cars in track 114. It'll be the rear end up to line 144 and 143 up to the Sioux City cars. Line 78 into 15, and that's 77 cars in power out to main 2 middle.
1: Okay, coming to 14, rear up to 144 and 14, 78 to 143 to 15, and the rest of the main 2 middle.
0: Roger.
1: I've been saying all day I'd rather switch cars, so here we go.
0: I can give you a list of 14 when you're done.
1: I don't have enough time anymore.
0: Can you take your student trip?
1: I'm doing.

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1: Okay.
0: You have two units or three?
1: Two.
0: Which one's missing? A 75-64 and a 68-61?
1: Yep.

Hold on, Benji. I don't know. I can't leave the point.

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0: Well, while he sorts that out, just to play it safe, can the engineer comply signal change to stop ECST, Wilmer, over?
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0: All right, copy that. Since it takes so long, I won't get time to work it out. If not, get those guys in a little sooner, over.
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1: 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Accept yourself.

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1: Yep.
0: Signal indication, CP98, over.
1: All right, signal, thank you.
0: You're welcome. BNSF, Wilmer Dispatcher, out.

0: please. 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Scalar North, please. 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
1: Okay.
0: By choice, you're on the pool or forced?
1: I feel like you know the answer to that.
0: Road dog. 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
1: Yeah, but they won't let me have them. 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
0: Oh, I'm forced.

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2: 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Go ahead and get you in. That'll be R8. Double your head 25 on top of R5. Chuck the main line above the mower.
0: Now. 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
1: NSF 6127 has have permission, multiple change of direction, Sioux City Line Junction, North Lead, Main 1, over.
0: That is correct, over.
1: You're all correct, thank you.
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helper is clear on for train on main 1. 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
0: Yes.
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3: Just for main one, though.
1: Foreman, clear, release.
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0: Front and center for the road conductor on the Lincoln.
1: Let's see, can stop. 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

In line, calling the Grand Forks North Tom. Your power will go to the pit when you're done yarding. In line, calling the Superior North Tom. Your power will go to the pit when you're done yarding it. Shows that you're flipping on the North Town Superior, the power should be on, departure 7 ready to go whenever you're done yarding. I already know that you won't have enough time to make it back. They're trying to figure out how the horse got out.

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1: Second that, Gus, we're good for 25.
2: Over ground, back 25, Wesley.
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1: Up ahead.
2: Give me 20, Lincoln.
0: 20 on the Lincoln. Red check. 11 up here. 11 on the head.

0: on the rear, Lincoln. 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
1: I think that they said it's going to be a bit that they were gone somewhere, but I have no idea where the where was.
0: Oh.
1: Apparently somewhere far, far away, because it was hard to hear.
2: Can you hear me now?
0: Yeah, where are you?
2: I'm at Quick Trip First Street, going to the hotel, then I'll go to the ponds if you're going to sit there like a duck.
0: Change that to the Easley Shack when you get over here.
2: Alright.
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0: 35th switch.
1: 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Broken duct to the right.
2: 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I can't get the fan.

0: Randy, this is Switch North on Laurel. I got a show for D2. Once I get him back to the bowl, I'll get you going. I'll let you know.
1: Yes, the car is still for now.
2: Hey, Becky, BNSF 7281. Alpha's on the bypass, ready for signals west.
3: Go ahead, please.
4: I'm sorry, say that last part again, over.
2: For fuel, we got 3,500 and all three leaving over.
4: All right, copy that. Thank you. BNSF, over. Dispatch, right?

0: 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I'd be nice and soft with you. Go ahead.
1: Being a soft lumber dispatcher, over.
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1: Main one middle into the east lead. Signal indication, over.
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3: We'll need to go main two middle, please, once we clear.
1: 6127, done with your multiple change of direction. Next move, be main one to main two eastward, correct? Copy that. 6127, over. You're welcome. Being a stuff when we're dispatcher.
3: Oh, did I say I'm moving? I'm moving, sober.
0: I figured you had to be by now.
3: You never know.
0: If you weren't, there's something wrong.
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4: BNSF 6127, you want the roundhouse lead signal insurance? Over.
0: Sure, we'll take that as the insurance policy. Over.
4: Copy that. Let me know when you're done with it. Over.
0: Hey, roger that.
5: Master Soup, Nortown. Okay, you ready to copy this? Okay, here we go. He could come in for R9. Come out line 69. That 984, shove that into R11. Then you got that piece of equipment on the rear with that DP.
6: Defects. Repeat. No defects. Total axle 418 out.
5: Out and should put it into T2. Yeah, they changed that. I don't think you're flipping on that anymore. Yeah, you wouldn't have time to do all that with this massive train you have.
2: We're good for 50, Lincoln.
0: 50.

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1: 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Or Cecilia Junction.
2: When you're done with all of that, power goes to the pit when you're done. I ordered you a van, but just stand back to Superior when you're done.

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1: What's up, dispatcher?
0: What's up, dispatcher? I'm on the 70.

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Keep mad, your main light change, outbound's on duty, you're flipping on the northbound Superior to go back. It's also a dog catch or a relief crew out of Superior at 2000 catch if needed.

0: 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Train's on D7, no bats, and officers are trying to put car on it right now.
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2: Copy that, engineer, on BNSF, 6127, can't comply, signal change to stop, main 2, roundhouse lead, is that correct, over?
1: That is all correct, over.
2: Copy that, you guys have a wonderful night, over.
1: You as well.
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Venus, Hinkley sub-dispatcher, Venus F81, 81, over. I-35-13.

0: CSM 8181, we're in clear track 1535-13, between CTC Boston and CTC Coon Creek at 1820, 1820, is that correct, over? All right, thank you.
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1: We're in 17 right now, but we're going to 11 next to grab a few. We'll let you know. I wasn't going to worry about it if you were done on your end.
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1: Good, stop. 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

0: Alright, so you can stop.
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0: Hey, Ed, we're going up to 11 now.

0: TK Con clear. 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
1: All right, TK.

Venus Hinkley, Dispatcher, Mesa 5600 South. Over. I'm ready, over.

0: 5600 South. Reporting clear on track 1535-14 between CTC Boylston and CTC Cook Creek at 1848-1848. Is that correct, everyone? Okay. And did anybody tell you guys you're bringing back the Northtown over? Do you want the GTB number, or are you going to get it later? 16150, over. That's correct. We'll see after a bit. There is a relief on duty at 2000, over. You're welcome. Mess up yourself.
1: Or give it to us twice. No, it don't matter to me.
2: Let's just give it to you once. If you need it again, let me know. Over.
1: Okay, sounds good. Then we're doubling up a couple in the yard here, and then we're going to double the whole works out to main one.
2: How big are you going to be leaving town? Over.
1: Oh, not that bad. Only 8,100.
2: Okay, I can accept that. All right, let me know if you need more. Over.
1: Will do, thanks.
2: You're welcome. BNSF, Walmart Dispatcher.

Okay, clear. Lastly, you can stop and take it ahead.

0: out of the kick.
1: Foreman on the side riding back up, let's go 8 cars.
2: Foreman riding back 8.
0: Hey, 17, let's not pull it up. Let's save some room on that end. I got to put some loads on that end of 17 once you deploy.
3: Yeah, we're good.
0: Perfect, thank you. You ready to double up? You got to air test the two cars yet? Alright, sounds good, thank you.
2: Trying to make you look good, Dan.
0: No, I have a tough time doing that. I need your help.
2: Well, I'll do as much as I can. I'm only one man. Ground, back 5, KCK.

0: need one.
1: Go down to one car and then it's stop.

0: Sorry.
1: I'm going to call for a ride, but...
2: Need a ride at Roundhouse Lead?
0: Yes. Wow.
2: Sorry, what was that you said just before Lakeland?
0: Yeah, we got Lakeland Drive, East End on the Roundhouse Road.
2: Roger.